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2: Here's your Tri-Cities weather forecast. Lows level off around 51 tonight under clear skies, northerly winds 5 to 10 miles per hour. Bright sunshine expected tomorrow, daytime highs approaching 66. Clear skies tomorrow night, lows dip down to about 47. Ample sunshine expected Monday with daytime highs approaching 68. 75 Tuesday. From the Weatherology Weather Center, I'm staff meteorologist Laura Lockwood. Right now, it's 74 degrees.
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1: Tri-City's Greatest Hits, 98.9 The Vibe. Good morning. Thank you so much for joining us. I love this time because we start up the conversation with all of our friends. We call it the Great Debate.
2: Yes, I think this is going to be a good one today. And I'll be honest, I'm having trouble with my answer today.
1: Oh, okay.
2: I'm going to put it out there right now. All right, the question is, if you could join the cast of any TV show, what would it be and why? Of course, it's up on Facebook. You can comment there or give us a call, 308-270-0989. If you could join the cast of any TV show, what would it be and why?
1: Does it have to be a current show or could it be in the past?
2: I think it can be any show. I think that's fair. Okay. Have a little fun with it. Think about it. It could be a reality TV show.
1: Yeah.
2: I mean, it can be any TV show. And I have to think of, I don't watch that much TV.
1: Right.
2: But the stuff I do watch is not stuff I really would want to be involved in most of the time. You know, I'm thinking The Last of Us. I really, that just second season just came out. I haven't watched it yet, but I watched that the first season. Otherwise, I'm watching like Yellow Jackets, where the girls' soccer team plane crashes and they're trying to survive.
1: Lord of the Rings.
2: And, yeah, exactly.
1: Not Lord of the Rings, Lord of the Flies.
2: Lord of the Flies, yeah, sorry. There's not just one answer that jumps out at me. Is there one for you?
1: Yeah.
2: What is it?
1: Hugh Hefner's Girls Next Door.
2: Yeah, you think you would enjoy that?
1: A little bit. Look, the guy wore pajamas all day. Surrounded by Playboy bunnies. Yeah, that sounds terrible.
2: Yeah, okay.
1: Oh, God, how did he live?
2: Right.
1: Did I answer that too quick?
2: No, okay. Not at all.
1: Okay, good. I was hoping it didn't come across creepy, you know? It's not like I put a lot of thought into this,
2: yeah.
1: But... you can definitely tell it's crossed my mind once or twice.
2: For you. I like it. Yeah.
1: Let us know what your answer is.
2: Yes.
1: Creepy or not, on Facebook or give us a call.
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2: Here's your Tri-Cities weather forecast. Lows level off around 51 tonight under clear skies, northerly winds 5 to 10 miles per hour. Bright sunshine expected tomorrow, daytime highs approaching 66. Clear skies tomorrow night, lows dip down to about 47. Ample sunshine expected Monday with daytime highs approaching 68. 75 Tuesday. From the Weatherology Weather Center, I'm staff meteorologist Laura Lockwood. Right now, it's 74 degrees.
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2: Here's your Tri-Cities weather forecast. Lows level off around 49 tonight, under clear skies, north winds 5 to 10 miles per hour. Bright sunshine expected tomorrow, daytime highs approaching 69. Clear skies tomorrow night, lows dip down to about 47. Bright sunshine expected Monday, with daytime highs approaching 72. 76 Tuesday. From the Weatherology Weather Center, I'm Staff Meteorologist Laura Lockwood. Currently, it's 70 degrees.
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0: Welcome. Murphy in the Mornings with Tim.
1: Good morning, The Vibe. What's your name?
2: Sarah.
1: Hi, Sarah. Where are you calling in from?
2: Hastings.
1: In Hastings. All right. Would you like to play Wheel of Winning? Do you have a game in mind?
2: Sure. I'd like to try the helium one.
3: Ooh, yes.
1: The Helium Theater. Yes. All right.
3: Right.
1: Well, this is a scene from a movie, one of my favorite movies of all time. And I acted out on helium. Are you ready for it?
2: I am ready.
1: Okay. Pay attention. Here we go.
2: Okay.
4: You see us as you want to see us. In the simplest terms, with the most convenient definitions. But what we found out is that each one of us is a brain, an athlete, a basket case, a princess, and a criminal. Does that answer your question?
1: Oh, I'm dizzy.
2: The Breakfast Club.
1: Oh, it is the Breakfast Club. Yes, nicely done. Oh, good long dizzy. That's a lot. That was a lot of helium.
3: That was fantastic.
2: That was a lot of helium.
1: Lordy. Well, I'm so glad you got it because I couldn't do it again without blacking out.
3: That's a lot of puffs.
1: It was a lot.
2: Was that your first time doing the helium one?
1: That what? This you are our first contestant for Helium Theater. Yes.
3: Yes.
2: Yes.
1: Yes. Might be our last time too after this head rush. Let me tell you.
3: You did a fantastic job, Sarah.
1: Drink some water. Sarah, hang on the line. We are going to make you a winner. Hang on the line.
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2: Here's your Tri-Cities weather forecast. Lows level off around 49 tonight under clear skies, north winds 5 to 10 miles per hour. Bright sunshine expected tomorrow, daytime highs approaching 69. Clear skies tomorrow night, lows dip down to about 47. Bright sunshine expected Monday with daytime highs approaching 72. 76 Tuesday. From the Weatherology Weather Center, I'm Staff Meteorologist Laura Lockwood. Currently, it's 70 degrees.
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2: Here's your Tri-Cities weather forecast. Lows level off around 49 tonight under clear skies, north winds 5 to 10 miles per hour. Bright sunshine expected tomorrow, daytime highs approaching 69. Clear skies tomorrow night, lows dip down to about 47. Bright sunshine expected Monday with daytime highs approaching 72. 76 Tuesday. From the Weatherology Weather Center, I'm staff meteorologist Laura Lockwood. Currently 66.
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1: Good morning, guys.
2: Hey, what's your story? What do you got? Who makes you feel old?
1: My nieces that my wife and I used to babysit and I remember growing up are now having babies of their own.
2: Oh, yeah.
3: Oh, yeah. I would think that would do it. The old, I remember when you were this little.
2: That's right. That's what I hate about Facebook is our generation, our group. They still hang on there. We still hang on to Facebook because it's the one thing we understand.
3: Yeah.
2: I don't know that Snapchat thing, but I'm going to hang on to Facebook. So it's all us old people that are still hanging on to it. And then I'm looking at this and I'm going, oh, it's great. I can look up old high school friends. And I'm like, good God, they've got grandchildren.
3: Yes, yes. We're kind of right at the age where a lot of them are either having a baby still or their grandparents.
2: Or their grandparents. Like, one or the other.
3: Wow. This is a weird age to be, I guess.
2: Am I not the only one, but I'm sure I'm looking at this and I'm like going, gosh, she was so hot in high school and now she's a grandma and I can't deal with thinking about, man, that grandma's hot. I can't do it. It's ruined everything.
3: You're in denial. You see all those pictures of those people and you're like, why do they all look so much older than me? What is happening?
2: I know. And then I look in the mirror and I'm like going, God, that's a large forehead I have. Why does it keep getting that further back?
3: It's a six head. Now,
2: if I'm lucky, please. I wish I had six. Anyway, that came out wrong, I think.
3: Well,
2: that might have come out wrong.
3: I'm not sure what we're talking about anymore.
2: Is this on?
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4: Here's your Tri-Cities weather forecast. Lows level off around 49 tonight under clear skies, north winds 5 to 10 miles per hour. Bright sunshine expected tomorrow, daytime highs approaching 69. Clear skies tomorrow night, lows dip down to about 47. Bright sunshine expected Monday with daytime highs approaching 72. 76 Tuesday. From the Weatherology Weather Center, I'm Staff Meteorologist Laura Lockwood. Currently 66.
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2: Here's your Tri-Cities weather forecast. Lows level off around 49 tonight under clear skies, north winds 5 to 10 miles per hour. Bright sunshine expected tomorrow, daytime highs approaching 69. Clear skies tomorrow night, lows dip down to about 47. Bright sunshine expected Monday with daytime highs approaching 72. 76 Tuesday. From the Weatherology Weather Center, I'm staff meteorologist Laura Lockwood. Currently 63.
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0: Welcome. 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
1: What is a movie you have seen once and you will never watch again?
2: My wife makes me watch some of these things and I'm just like, never again. In fairness, though, I make her watch some things that she's just takes naps.
1: Oh, what is, even watch. Like, what is your number one movie that you want to watch and she's like, oh, God.
2: Any science fiction movie. I love Star Trek, Star Wars, that kind of stuff. Anything sci-fi is great. And she's just like, yep, I needed a nap today. Thanks, dear.
3: Oh, I love that. The yin and yang of a relationship.
1: Sure.
3: That you're totally into different things.
2: Yeah.
1: That sounds great.
3: It's all about balance.
1: I live alone. So, yeah, that sounds...
2: Yeah, you can do what you want.
1: Sounds fantastic, Tim.
3: All right, Murphy, what movie are you putting on so that you could take a nap?
1: The Notebook.
3: Oh, I love The Notebook.
1: I know.
3: You know that.
1: I do know.
3: Rude.
2: Yeah, that one, I've seen it a couple times, pretty good. Especially when you're married and, you know, that kind of relationship thing. That's pretty cool.
3: Yes.
1: But... Thanks for rubbing it in, Jeremy. I'm pointing it out once again. Oh, yeah. Murphy doesn't know the joy we have in life, does he, Tim? Oh, how sad.
2: I mean, I've been married for almost 30 years. I don't know what to tell you, buddy. You're missing out.
1: No. Oh, I've tried it twice. I guarantee I'm not.
3: This time, watch The Notebook and enjoy it.
1: Yeah, I'll get right on that, Tim. I'll get back to you.
2: 98.9
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0: 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I love it. 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
2: Here's your Tri-Cities weather forecast. Lows level off around 49 tonight under clear skies, north winds 5 to 10 miles per hour. Bright sunshine expected tomorrow, daytime highs approaching 69. Clear skies tomorrow night, lows dip down to about 47. Bright sunshine expected Monday with daytime highs approaching 72. 76 Tuesday. From the Weatherology Weather Center, I'm staff meteorologist Laura Lockwood. Currently 63.
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2: Here's your Tri-Cities weather forecast. Lows level off around 49 tonight under clear skies, north winds 5 to 10 miles per hour. Bright sunshine expected tomorrow, daytime highs approaching 69. Clear skies tomorrow night, lows dip down to about 47. Bright sunshine expected Monday with daytime highs approaching 72. 76 Tuesday. From the Weatherology Weather Center, I'm Staff Meteorologist Laura Lockwood. Right now, 60.
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0: in the main cast was paid the most? It's between Dorothy, Tin Man, Scarecrow, or the Lion.
1: I don't know. I'm going to go with the Tin Man.
0: Tin Man. It's a tie between Scarecrow and Tin Man. They were both paid $3,000 per week for that movie. Dorothy was paid $500 a week, and the Lion earned $2,500 a week. Isn't that crazy?
1: Yeah, it is.
0: You want to hear another one? The Wicked Witch got $1,000 per week, and Toto the dog was paid $125 per week, which is more, almost double, what they paid the Munchkins, because they only got $50 to $100 a week.
2: These numbers are insane.
0: Isn't that crazy?
2: Who would have thought Dorothy would be paid that much less than Scarecrow and the Tin Man? But why is the Cowardly Lion getting $500 a week less than them, too?
0: He doesn't have a good agent.
2: I guess not.
0: You'd be like, you got to wear the heaviest costume. You're going to sweat the most. Yes. But they're only going to pay you $2,500 a week.
2: People are going to think you're kind of adorable.
0: Yeah. You're going to get a lot of, oh. Yeah, a lot of that. Terribly sorry. What is your name?
2: Can you do that again?
0: Yeah, I could, but I'm not. Yeah, I could.
2: Andrew.
0: Andrew, hang on the line. We're going to make you a winner. Hang on. Tim, straighten up. Behave. Stop it. Behave.
2: We got that on video.
0: Oh,
2: oh my gosh.
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2: Here's your Tri-Cities weather forecast. Lows level off around 49 tonight under clear skies, north winds 5 to 10 miles per hour. Bright sunshine expected tomorrow, daytime highs approaching 69. Clear skies tomorrow night, lows dip down to about 47. Bright sunshine expected Monday with daytime highs approaching 72. 76 Tuesday. From the Weatherology Weather Center, I'm staff meteorologist Laura Lockwood. Right now, 60.
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4: Here's your Tri-Cities weather forecast. Lows dip down to about 49. Overnight, under clear skies, winds out of the north, 5 to 10 miles per hour. Ample sunshine expected. Sunday, daytime highs approaching 69. Lows dip down to about 47. Sunday night, clear skies. Bright sunshine expected. Monday, with daytime highs approaching 72. 76 Tuesday. From the Weatherology Weather Center, I'm staff meteorologist Laura Lockwood. Right now, 58.
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2: Here's your Tri-Cities weather forecast. Lows dip down to about 49 overnight under clear skies. Winds out of the north, 5 to 10 miles per hour. Ample sunshine expected. Sunday, daytime highs approaching 69. Lows dip down to about 47. Sunday night, clear skies. Bright sunshine expected. Monday, with daytime highs approaching 72. 76 Tuesday. From the Weatherology Weather Center, I'm staff meteorologist Laura Lockwood. Right now, 58.
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6: Here's your Tri-Cities weather forecast. Lows dip down to about 49 overnight under clear skies, northerly winds 5 to 10 miles per hour. Bright sunshine expected Sunday. High temperatures reach up to 71. Clear skies Sunday night. Lows dip down to about 47. Bright sunshine expected Monday with highs around 73. 79 Tuesday. From the Weatherology Weather Center, I'm staff meteorologist Laura Lockwood. Right now, 57.
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2: Here's your Tri-Cities weather forecast. Lows dip down to about 49. Overnight, under clear skies, northerly winds 5 to 10 miles per hour. Bright sunshine expected. Sunday, high temperatures reach up to 71. Clear skies. Sunday night, lows dip down to about 47. Bright sunshine expected. Monday, with highs around 73. 79 Tuesday. From the Weatherology Weather Center, I'm staff meteorologist Laura Lockwood. Right now, 57.
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1: Hey guys, my name is Frank, and I just wanted to compliment you on your station. 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
4: Here's your Tri-Cities weather forecast. Lows dip down to about 49 overnight under clear skies, northerly winds 5 to 10 miles per hour. Bright sunshine expected Sunday, high temperatures reach up to 71. Clear skies Sunday night, lows dip down to about 47. Bright sunshine expected Monday with highs around 73, 79 Tuesday. From the Weatherology Weather Center, I'm staff meteorologist Laura Lockwood. Right now, 57.
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2: Here's your Tri-Cities weather forecast. Lows dip down to about 49. Overnight, under clear skies, northerly winds, 5 to 10 miles per hour. Bright sunshine expected. Sunday, high temperatures reach up to 71. Clear skies. Sunday night, lows dip down to about 47. Bright sunshine expected. Monday, with highs around 73. 79, Tuesday. From the Weatherology Weather Center, I'm staff meteorologist Laura Lockwood. Right now, 57.
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4: Here's your Tri-Cities weather forecast. Lows dip down to about 49 overnight under clear skies, northerly winds 5 to 10 miles per hour. Bright sunshine expected Sunday, high temperatures reach up to 71. Clear skies, Sunday night, lows dip down to about 47. Bright sunshine expected Monday, with highs around 73. 79 Tuesday. From the Weatherology Weather Center, I'm Staff Meteorologist Laura Lockwood. Currently, it's 55 degrees.
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0: I don't believe it. 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
0: That sounds like us.
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2: Here's your Tri-Cities weather forecast. Lows dip down to about 49. Overnight, under clear skies, northerly winds, 5 to 10 miles per hour. Bright sunshine expected. Sunday, high temperatures reach up to 71. Clear skies. Sunday night, lows dip down to about 47. Bright sunshine expected. Monday, with highs around 73. 79, Tuesday. From the Weatherology Weather Center, I'm staff meteorologist Laura Lockwood. Currently, it's 55 degrees.
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1: Here's your Tri-Cities weather forecast. Sunshine expected today with daytime highs approaching 71. Northeast winds 5 to 10 miles per hour. 47 tonight. Ample sunshine expected tomorrow. High temperatures reach up to 73. Mainly sunny skies Tuesday with daytime highs approaching 79. 73 Wednesday. From the Weatherology Weather Center, I'm meteorologist Jennifer Wojcicki. Right now, it's 54 degrees.
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2: Here's your Tri-Cities weather forecast. Sunshine expected today with daytime highs approaching 71. Northeast winds 5 to 10 miles per hour. 47 tonight. Ample sunshine expected tomorrow. High temperatures reach up to 73. Mainly sunny skies Tuesday with daytime highs approaching 79. 73 Wednesday. From the Weatherology Weather Center, I'm meteorologist Jennifer Wojcicki. Right now, it's 54 degrees.
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4: Here's your Tri-Cities weather forecast. Sunshine expected today with daytime highs approaching 71. Northeast winds 5 to 10 miles per hour. 47 tonight. Ample sunshine expected tomorrow. High temperatures reach up to 73. Mainly sunny skies Tuesday with daytime highs approaching 79. 73 Wednesday. From the Weatherology Weather Center, I'm meteorologist Jennifer Wojcicki. Currently, it's 53 degrees.
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2: Here's your Tri-Cities weather forecast. Sunshine expected today with daytime highs approaching 71. Northeast winds 5 to 10 miles per hour. 47 tonight. Ample sunshine expected tomorrow. High temperatures reach up to 73. Mainly sunny skies Tuesday with daytime highs approaching 79. 73 Wednesday. From the Weatherology Weather Center, I'm meteorologist Jennifer Wojcicki. Currently, it's 53 degrees.
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1: Here's your Tri-Cities weather forecast. Sunshine expected today with daytime highs approaching 71. Northeast winds 5 to 10 miles per hour. 47 tonight. Ample sunshine expected tomorrow. High temperatures reach up to 73. Mainly sunny skies Tuesday with daytime highs approaching 79. 73 Wednesday. From the Weatherology Weather Center, I'm meteorologist Jennifer Wojcicki. Right now, 51.
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2: Here's your Tri-Cities weather forecast. Sunshine expected today with daytime highs approaching 71. Northeast winds 5 to 10 miles per hour. 47 tonight. Ample sunshine expected tomorrow. High temperatures reach up to 73. Mainly sunny skies Tuesday with daytime highs approaching 79. 73 Wednesday. From the Weatherology Weather Center, I'm meteorologist Jennifer Wojcicki. Right now, 51.
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4: Here's your Tri-Cities weather forecast. Sunshine expected today with daytime highs approaching 71. Northeast winds 5 to 10 miles per hour. 47 tonight. Ample sunshine expected tomorrow. High temperatures reach up to 73. Mainly sunny skies Tuesday with daytime highs approaching 79. 73 Wednesday. From the Weatherology Weather Center, I'm meteorologist Jennifer Wojcicki. Right now, it's 49 degrees.
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2: Here's your Tri-Cities weather forecast. Sunshine expected today with daytime highs approaching 71. Northeast winds 5 to 10 miles per hour. 47 tonight. Ample sunshine expected tomorrow. High temperatures reach up to 73. Mainly sunny skies Tuesday with daytime highs approaching 79. 73 Wednesday. From the Weatherology Weather Center, I'm meteorologist Jennifer Wojcicki. Right now, it's 49 degrees.
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7: Here's your Tri-Cities weather forecast. Ample sunshine expected today with daytime highs approaching 71. Northeasterly winds 5 to 10 miles per hour. Lows around 47. Tonight, clear skies. Sunny skies tomorrow. Daytime highs approaching 73. Upper 70s Tuesday, low 70s Wednesday. From the Weatherology Weather Center, I'm meteorologist Jennifer Wojcicki. Currently 49.
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0: song. Welcome. 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
1: All right, Murphy. Would you rather have the ability to time travel, but only to embarrassing moments and cringe-worthy decisions, or have a magical fridge that always has your favorite snack, but plays a catchy jingle every time you open it, announcing your snack choice to the world?
2: You've really got to lay off those mushrooms.
1: That's my snack choice.
2: You really got to back off.
1: You should hear that jingle.
2: I can only imagine.
1: Okay.
2: Okay.
1: Would you want to time travel back to the moments that were cringy and embarrassing,
2: God, no.
1: and witness those again?
2: No, because I can think about 12 different scenarios in my head right now going, right. No.
1: There were moments you never forgot.
2: No.
1: Okay, magical fridge that always has your favorite snack. That sounds pretty amazing.
2: No, I've told you this before, is that, no, you don't really want that. As someone that's always been struggling with weight and just hate being fat.
1: Called out on it.
2: Called out on it, that's what I say. The more unhealthy the snack is, the louder the packaging is to open.
1: Yes.
2: I swear to God, pick any one of your fruit.
1: That is true.
2: Peel a banana. Do you know how quiet a banana is to peel?
1: Right.
2: You want Cheetos. What do you want? Cheetos? Yeah. Loudest bag in the world.
1: There could probably be some fun jingles about bananas, though. But yeah, I picture it being a really noisy wrapper.
2: Yes.
1: And yeah, all of a sudden you're like, to the left, to the right, to the right.
2: And you know what I'm getting, because it's out there going, oh, who wants some Cheetos?
1: Now dip. Dip, and then, depending on what your snack is, it's, it's chips and salsa. Now dip those chips. You know what? I'm really liking this.
2: Do you want to tell them now? I mean, you might as well tell them now. What do I have in front of my refrigerator now?
1: Yeah, he has a scale in front of his refrigerator now.
2: It keeps me out of the refrigerator.
1: This is new. So that he's not as tempted to open that refrigerator.
2: Oh, I'm tempted. But the scale looks at me wrong.
1: It does, yeah. Well, they do. They do that.
2: I think the talking scale is the worst thing anyone has ever come
1: up with.
2: Is that
1: what you got?
2: No, God, no. I don't need something to talk to me.
1: You don't need your scale to talk to you and then your fridge to sing with you.
2: Yeah, that would be like double whammy and double jeopardy. That's a crime right there. I'm already insulted by the scale. I don't need the fridge to have an opinion.
1: That's right. Okay, so are you going to choose the time travel to your embarrassing moments?
2: No, I've already lived through those once. I don't think I want to go back to my first. Never mind. I'm going to go with the snack.
1: Yeah. You're going to do the chicken dance and...
2: You made no mention of dancing.
1: Well, I just feel like it's going to play a catchy jingle,
2: you're
1: going to happen.
2: No, you can't add stuff.
1: Yeah, you shouldn't dance and snack at the same time. That's choky.
2: Exactly.
1: Okay, so you're going with a catchy jingle that every time you open the fridge, it announces snack choice to the world. Absolutely, I would go with that one.
2: I've seen a few of your awkward memories. I don't know if I would ever recommend you do that again.
1: I know.
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4: Here's your Tri-Cities weather forecast. Ample sunshine expected today with daytime highs approaching 71. Northeasterly winds 5 to 10 miles per hour. Lows around 47. Tonight, clear skies. Sunny skies tomorrow. Daytime highs approaching 73. Upper 70s Tuesday, low 70s Wednesday. From the Weatherology Weather Center, I'm meteorologist Jennifer Wojcicki. Currently 49.
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2: Here's your Tri-Cities weather forecast. Ample sunshine expected today, with daytime highs approaching 71. Northeasterly winds 5 to 10 miles per hour. Lows around 47. Tonight, clear skies. Sunny skies tomorrow. Daytime highs approaching 73. Upper 70s Tuesday, low 70s.

0: Welcome. Murphy in the Mornings with Tim.
1: What? For, the great debate. Yeah.
2: What dangerous toy or activity did you used to play with or do that, you know, probably isn't around anymore?
3: Careful.
4: This wouldn't be a toy, but we grew up on a farm. Had a three-wheeler. This wasn't one like I was six or seven either.
2: Right.
4: But had a three-wheeler with the big bubble tires. And
3: the ones that are illegal now.
4: Pretty much. And, you know, I thought I was Luke Duke. You know?
3: Oh, that's a good Duke brother.
4: And absolutely coming out of the cornfield, just hammered it. I said, I'm going to hit the gravel road. I'm going
3: to... There you go.
4: Almost.
2: Almost landed it.
4: Almost made it. I rolled it, snapped the brake handle off. You know, it used to be up on a hand. I don't know what was worse, wrecking the three-wheeler or having Dad find out later.
2: Which one hurt worse? Ouch.
4: I
3: had a dad like that once. It was always about the boat. He said, if the boat sinks, go with it. Don't come home. Just go down with the ship. Everybody was told that. You sink that boat, you go down with the boat.
2: Oh,
3: don't come home.
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3: The music is unbelievable.
4: I enjoyed a plate of nachos with chorizo, spicy queso, and jalapenos.
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4: Here's your Tri-Cities weather forecast. Ample sunshine expected today with daytime highs approaching 71. Northeasterly winds 5 to 10 miles per hour. Lows around 47. Tonight, clear skies. Sunny skies tomorrow. Daytime highs approaching 73. Upper 70s Tuesday, low 70s Wednesday. From the Weatherology Weather Center, I'm meteorologist Jennifer Wojcicki. Right now, 48.
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0: my name is Frank, and I just wanted to compliment you on your station. 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
1: Here's your Tri-Cities weather forecast. Ample sunshine expected today, with daytime highs approaching 71. Northeasterly winds 5 to 10 miles per hour. Lows around 47. Tonight, clear skies. Sunny skies tomorrow, daytime highs approaching 73. Upper 70s Tuesday, low 70s Wednesday. From the Weatherology Weather Center, I'm meteorologist Jennifer Wojcicki. Right now, 51.
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1: Good morning, tonight.
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1: Hey, good morning.
3: Good morning.
2: I got a great answer for the great debate.
1: All right.
2: I would make it awkward for them. I would say an awkward joke or something and make them leave.
3: Yes, I do that sometimes, too. Do you have a go-to joke, or is it just depending what you're talking about?
2: It kind of depends on who they are.
3: Yeah, you're like, I'm going to one-up them.
2: Well, not necessarily that.
3: Okay, Murphy's making you feel uncomfortable. What are you going to say to him?
2: Murphy, there's a reason why you're on the radio. So you don't
1: suck it, Bobby. Nobody gives a crap what you have to say. I don't need to hear any of your crap. I've got the power to delete this phone call no matter what. So you bring it, buddy. Go up the hell you got to say to that. Drop the mic, walk away.
3: Thank you, guys. That's exactly what I wanted.
1: Now drop the mic and walk away.
2: All right. You guys have a good one.
3: You too. Thanks for calling, Bobby.
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2: Here's your Tri-Cities weather forecast. Ample sunshine expected today with daytime highs approaching 71. Northeasterly winds 5 to 10 miles per hour. Lows around 47. Tonight, clear skies. Sunny skies tomorrow. Daytime highs approaching 73. Upper 70s Tuesday, low 70s Wednesday. From the Weatherology Weather Center, I'm meteorologist Jennifer Wojcicki. Right now, 51.
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5: Here's your Tri-Cities weather forecast. Ample sunshine expected today with daytime highs approaching 71. Northeasterly winds 5 to 10 miles per hour. Lows around 47. Tonight, clear skies. Sunny skies tomorrow. Daytime highs approaching 73. Upper 70s Tuesday, low 70s Wednesday. From the Weatherology Weather Center, I'm meteorologist Jennifer Wojcicki. Currently 57.
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1: What would be your Bond woman's name? 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
2: Well, I can't say that on the radio. 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
1: Well, but I mean, we're not on the air right now. 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
3: She was.
1: She ran with it. Now that's going to change my outlook on the day. All right.
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4: Here's your Tri-Cities weather forecast. Ample sunshine expected today with daytime highs approaching 71. Northeasterly winds 5 to 10 miles per hour. Lows around 47. Tonight, clear skies. Sunny skies tomorrow. Daytime highs approaching 73. Upper 70s Tuesday, low 70s Wednesday. From the Weatherology Weather Center, I'm meteorologist Jennifer Wojcicki. Currently 57.
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2: Here's your Tri-Cities weather forecast. Ample sunshine expected this afternoon with daytime highs approaching 72. East winds 5 to 10 miles per hour. Tonight, lows level off around 49. Ample sunshine expected tomorrow. Daytime highs approaching 73. Upper 70s Tuesday, low 70s Wednesday. From the Weatherology Weather Center, I'm meteorologist Jennifer Wojcicki. Right now, it's 60 degrees.
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0: 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Murphy in the Mornings with Tim.
1: Betty Davis Eyes. 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
2: Here's your Tri-Cities weather forecast. Ample sunshine expected this afternoon with daytime highs approaching 72. East winds 5 to 10 miles per hour. Tonight, lows level off around 49. Ample sunshine expected tomorrow. Daytime highs approaching 73. Upper 70s Tuesday, low 70s Wednesday. From the Weatherology Weather Center, I'm meteorologist Jennifer Wojcicki. Right now, it's 60 degrees.
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1: Oh, the range of music. 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
2: Here's your Tri-Cities weather forecast. Ample sunshine expected this afternoon with daytime highs approaching 72. East winds 5 to 10 miles per hour. Tonight, lows level off around 49. Ample sunshine expected tomorrow. Daytime highs approaching 73. Upper 70s Tuesday, low 70s Wednesday. From the Weatherology Weather Center, I'm meteorologist Jennifer Wojcicki. Right now, 65.
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2: I know a lot of times I've actually spelled the words that I want and autocorrect changes it to some completely different words.
1: Yes.
3: Oh,
2: the grammar crap.
1: Not once have I ever used the words mother ducking. I have never once typed that into my text. Mother ducking? What does that mean?
2: I've never told anyone they're full of shit either.
1: Yes, exactly. But don't you love it when your autocorrect finally gives up trying to correct those words and you're like, I finally used it enough that it knows better?
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1: That is a little victory right there.
2: And then you start trying to spell the word ship, and it's putting the other one in.
1: Yeah, and then you're like sending that to like a boss. Yeah, we're going to ship out all this other stuff. And then, what? You're going to do what with the other stuff?
3: Please don't do that.
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2: Here's your Tri-Cities weather forecast. Ample sunshine expected this afternoon with daytime highs approaching 72. East winds 5 to 10 miles per hour. Tonight, lows level off around 49. Ample sunshine expected tomorrow. Daytime highs approaching 73. Upper 70s Tuesday, low 70s Wednesday. From the Weatherology Weather Center, I'm meteorologist Jennifer Wojcicki. Right now, 65.
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1: Here's your Tri-Cities weather forecast. Highs level off around 74 this afternoon under sunny skies, east winds 5 to 10 miles per hour. Clear skies again tonight, lows level off around 49. Sunshine expected tomorrow, 76. Ample sunshine and dry Tuesday and Wednesday, low 80s, Tuesday, low 70s by Wednesday. From the Weatherology Weather Center, I'm meteorologist Jennifer Wojcicki. Currently 69.
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0: Welcome. Murphy in the Mornings with Tim.
1: Doug, have you ever actually had to do an announcement cover any kind of like rodeo?
2: Yeah.
1: Did you really?
2: Yeah.
1: How'd that go?
2: Good.
1: Yeah, it just had to be like, you don't know the name of the bucking horse and the guy's name. That's about it, right?
2: Yeah, sure.
1: I would imagine that's going to be a little bit more stressful because, I mean, you got to, I mean, only 6 seconds or how long is it? 7 seconds?
3: Eight seconds?
1: Yeah. Okay, yeah. But it's an intense.
2: Folks, put your hands together here out of shoot number three from Lubbock, Texas. We got Murphy coming out. He's only got, all he's got is your applause, folks. Let's send him home. Let's send him home with your applause. It's a long drive. Before we head him out to Cheyenne.
1: I'm impressed.
2: Go.
1: Nicely done.
3: Yeah.
1: I love that. Nicely done. You've missed your call.
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4: Here's your Tri-Cities weather forecast. Highs level off around 74 this afternoon under sunny skies, east winds 5 to 10 miles per hour. Clear skies again tonight, lows level off around 49. Sunshine expected tomorrow, 76. Ample sunshine and dry Tuesday and Wednesday, low 80s, Tuesday, low 70s by Wednesday. From the Weatherology Weather Center, I'm meteorologist Jennifer Wojcicki. Currently 69.
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2: This is Casey Kasem welcoming you to American Top 40 and our weekly countdown of the 40 most popular songs in the USA. Well, let's see. Four tunes have dropped off from last week. Neil Diamond's Solitary Man, Melanie's Peace Will Come, Stevie Wonder's Signed, Sealed, and Delivered, and the Guess Who's Hand Me Down World. One of this week's debut tunes jumped all the way up to number 18. But the other three, they're all close together here at the start of our first hour.
3: Number 40.
2: Starting off the countdown is a girl who's sure to get kicked out of the women's lib movement if she's a member. Her name, Candy Staten, her song, Stand By Your Man.

statement, making her debut this week in American Top 40 with the song Stand By Your Man. Right now, another debut song, this week at number 39. Three guys, two girls, five flights up, do what you want to do. You.

Live lights up. They debut Do What You Wanna Do. We're counting down the hits the way they're ranked on Billboard's national charts. This is Casey Kasem, and this song was number one 6 weeks ago. It's almost fallen off at number 38. Reds, Make It With You.

down 18 points from last week. Now at number 38, Bread and Make It With You. The countdown continues. The name of this group, 100 Proof Aged in Soul. At number 37, Somebody's Been Sleeping.

0: Somebody's Been Sleeping at number 37, a debut song done by 100 Proof Aged in Soul. We're about 10 minutes away from a current hit by one of the hottest groups in the world today. A group that just 4 months ago nearly broke up because they thought they'd never make it.
1: Casey's Coast to Coast.
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6: We're counting down the hits on American Top 40, and this song at number 36 is done by Eric Burden. Last week it was number 21, so it's taken quite a drop on American Top 40. Looks like it may be its last week on. Eric Burden and War, Spill the Wine.

least 1 week left for wine in that bottle. Spill the Wine, Eric Burdon, War at number 36. This is Casey, and the countdown doesn't stop until we get to number one. Well, from the happy sound of this song, you really can't tell that the group was so discouraged 4 months ago at their lack of success in the music business that they were on the verge of breaking up. They'd worked hard for a lot of years without anything much happening for them. They were talking about getting out of the business and going back to ordinary jobs. Then this spring, they appeared at England's Hollywood Festival. And this song, this tune, and their career took right off.

philosophy. It had a lot of success on American Top 40, but drops 20 this week to number 35. In the Summertime, Mungo Jerry. This is Casey. Our program is heard coast to coast on great radio stations like KEYN, Keene, in Wichita, Kansas. Simon & Garfunkel, up 4 from last week when it debuted. Now at number 34, El Condor Pasa.

Condor Pasa, Simon and Garfunkel. We're counting down the hits on American Top 40. Their last hit, Which Way You Going, Billy? It reached number 2. This one, it's moving up. Now at number 33, that's

0: That's Where I Went Wrong, Poppy Family, featuring Susan Jackson. Another hit up to this week at number 33.
1: Number 32.
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0: Karen Carpenter
1: and her brother Richard, close to you. This week, it's number 31 in American Top 40. Well, people behind the scenes in the music business and those that have become James Taylor buffs knew it was just a matter of time before he came up with a hit single, and he has one in Fire and Rain at number 30.

We played 11 hit songs in American Top 40. 8 of those 11 songs have been ballads. That's one of them. James Taylor, at number 30 this week, Fire and Rain. Now for the hit oldie by the trio that actually refuses to make more than $1 million a year. They've been one of the most popular singing attractions in the country for the past 9 years. And although they have a string of 16 hits, their main source of revenue is the concerts and college dates that they play. But they have a self-imposed limit on how much they'll make. Each year, when their income from personal appearances reaches $1 million, they stop work and take the rest of the year off. Well, apparently, each of them can get by on $0.33 million. Here's their big hit of 2.5 years ago, a medley of Going Out of My Head and Can't Take My Eyes Off You. Here are the Lettermans.

0: on out of my head. Can't take my eyes off you. They're the Letterman. This is Casey on American Top 40, and the preschool nursery hit of the year is next. It dropped 13 points this week to number 29, Ernie and Rubber Duck.
1: Well, here I am in my tubby again, and my tubby's all filled with water and nice fluffy suds. And I've got my soap and washcloth to wash myself, and I've got my nifty scrub brush to help me scrub my back, and I've got a big fluffy towel to dry myself when I'm done. 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

0: We're ducky, you're so fine. 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
1: Rubber Ducky by Ernie from Sesame Street, a show that will be seen in some 26 different countries around the world this fall, and by 7 million young people here in the United States each and every week, a show that certainly changed the direction of Saturday morning cartoon shows. Now you see more information along with entertainment. Rubber Ducky by Ernie at number 29. The top 40 rankings that we get from Billboard every week are based on retail sales reported by 100 record stores across the country.
2: Number 28.
1: It was number 29 last week, sort of at a standstill. Now at number 28, The Kinks, Lola.

0: around since 1964. They're from England, the Kinks, and their hit song is called Lola. This is Casey Kasem counting them down, and we've got 2 big hours to go. 27 hit records here on American Top 40.
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0: It's time for an extra that held a number one spot for 4 consecutive weeks during the month of October 5 years ago. It was done by the most important group in the history of popular music. When they wrote the song, it was an instrumental titled Scrambled Eggs, but it was released with a lyric under a different title.

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0: In the second hour of American Top 40, we'll hear the nation's best-selling songs from number 27 on up through number 15. And the countdown continues.
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0: Here's the group with a great big billboard on Broadway in New York City. Their sign may not have sold a lot of records around the country, but it sure got New Yorkers to know who they are. They're three boys from Flint, Michigan, and they call themselves Grand Funk Railroad. Their hit song, Closer to Home.

5-minute song by Grand Funk Railroad, Closer to Home. It's been on the charts 5 weeks, now at number 27. And we're 5 minutes away from a singing group whose five members were born in four different countries, England, Scotland, Germany, and Australia. And part of their current hit is sung in French. Now we're at number 26 on American Top 40, and the countdown continues. Linda Ronstadt from Tucson, Arizona, and A Long, Long Time.

0: Linda Ronstadt, Long, Long Time. The song in the number 25 spot this week is by a group whose five members were born in four different countries, two in England and one each in Scotland, Germany, and Australia. They're two girls and three men, and though they've taken the name of the Seekers, none of them sang with the original group. But it was a member of the old group, Keith Potker, who organized and directs the new Seekers. They're based in England now, and this is their first hit on the American charts. Featured in the vocal is Eve Graham. The song, Look What They've Done to My Song, Ma.
1: Look.

sounds like something that would go over big in the taverns across the country. Look what they've done to my song, Ma, the New Seekers. Every week at this time, we got down the 40 most popular songs in the USA. My name's Casey, and we're ready for the song at number 24 this week, up 6 from last week, Three Dog Night, Out in the Country.

0: They hit at number 24 this week in American Top 40, Three Dog Night singing Out in the Country. Motown has seven songs in American Top 40 this week. 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
1: Number 23.
0: He's from Montreal, Canada. 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
11: From Hollywood, this is Casey Kasem, and the countdown continues till we get to the top. Last week, number 22, same position this week, from England, Hot Legs and Neanderthal Man.

Neanderthal Man. It's done by the group from England called Hot Lace. 36, 30, 28, 23, and now at 21, Michael Nesmith and Joanne.

0: That's up two from last week. Now at number 21, Joanne Michael Nesmith and the First National Band. You're listening to the most listened to songs in America. Hear now the song that is the biggest moving tune within the top 40 this week. Up 19, The Four Tops.
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2: 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Take my

Four guys who grew up in Detroit City. Four Tops and Still Water from the album called Love. Now a song that got as high as number 29 when it was originally done by Benny King. It went as high as number 14 last week, has dropped 5 this week. The song, I Who Have Nothing, on American Top 40. Here's Tom Jones.

0: cat who's comfortable singing any kind of song, Tiger Tom Jones, and I who have nothing. The hottest new song in American Top 40 this week is a television commercial. We'll hear it by the Carpenters in about 10 minutes from now.
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0: The hottest record on the charts this week debuts at number 18. And it's a commercial. A song originally written as the theme for a currently running television commercial for a large California bank. But the songwriters, Paul Williams and Roger Nichols, retained the rights to release the song on record. So, who did they get to record it? merely one of the hottest singing acts on the charts today. Here are brother and sister, Karen and Richard Carpenter, and we've only just begun. We've

Debuts at number 18 this week. It's only been out several weeks, already number one in Los Angeles. The Carpenters, the hottest record in American Top 40. We've only just begun. This is American Top 40. My name is Casey Kasem. We're heard coast to coast on great radio stations like KINT in El Paso, Texas. This is Chicago, 25 or 6 to 4.

song got as high as number 4. That was a couple of weeks ago. It's now at number 17, 7 down from last week, 25 or 6 to 4. That's Chicago on American Top 40. The way Billboard figures the rankings each week is this. They get retail sales information from 100 record stores across the country, run it through a data processing computer system, and come up with their Hot 100 list of the week's most popular singles. Then, from Billboard's list of 100, we take the Top 40, and we count them down for you every week at this time on American Top 40. Sugarloaf is the name of the group. Their hit record, Green Eyed Lady, up 2 from last week. Now at number 16.

three-man group called Sugarloaf and their hit song, Green Eyed Lady. This debuted 7 weeks ago at number 40, and then it moved up inch by inch. But this last week, big jump from number 24 to number 15. The Spinners and a song produced by Stevie Wonder. It's a winner called It's a Shame.

0: working, and they're the Spinners on American Top 40 with a hit song at number 15 called It's a Shame. That wraps the second hour of American Top 40. We have 14 big ones to go, the biggest sounds in the USA yet to come. Let's do a review right now. As we look at the American Top 40 this week, we see that four brand new songs made it, which means four dropped off. Now, 10 of the songs are by foreign artists, 6 from the United Kingdom, 3 from Canada, and that one song by the New Seekers, they're from everywhere, 4 different countries. The songs dropping off, Solitary Man, Peace Will Come, Signed, Sealed, and Delivered, Hand Me Down World. So far, the highest debut at number 18, We've Only Just Begun by the Carpenters. A lot of action yet to come right here on American Top 40. Don't go away.
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0: Well, it took this recording star 20 years of trying before he had his first big hit record. But he's been making up for that slow start. He's a country singer and currently is riding an incredible unbroken string of 15 number one songs on Billboard's country and western charts. Now, nobody can match that on any kind of chart. He made his public singing debut on radio when he was just 4 years old. And his first pop hit came when he was 24. And it was a big one. In February 57, it became the second best-selling song in the nation and stayed on the charts for 21 weeks. Listen now. Here's that song that goes back to 57. It's called Young Love and the Country Gentleman, Sonny.

0: That's Young Love, and it was done by Sonny James. 1957 was the year that that was a hit song.
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0: It takes me nearly 4 seconds to say Charles Wright and the Watts 103rd Street Rhythm Band. And before I can mention the name of the song, they're beginning to sing it.
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moving up 9 points this week. Now at number 14 from Watts, California, Charles Wright and the 103rd Street Rhythm Band. 13 hits to number one and counting down. With a singer who, when she was 14 years old, was Mahalia Jackson's protege. Listen to her with a number called Don't Play That Song. From Detroit, Michigan, Aretha Franklin.

Number 13 this week, down two from last week, the Queen of Soul, Aretha Franklin and the Dixie Flyers, and Don't Play That Song. This one peaked out at number 12 last week, stays in the same spot, Gene Chandler's Groovy.

0: swinging 9 weeks on American Top 40 with Groovy Situation and Gene Chandler. The countdown continues as we get closer to the top with Clarence Carter.
1: Number 11.
0: Patches.
2: I was born and raised down in Alabama on a farm way back up in the woods. I was so ragged that folks used to

0: the top 10 for 6 long weeks. It moves out this week from number 4 to number 11. Patches, Clarence Carter on American Top 40 with Casey Kasem. We're 10 minutes away from a group headed for their 4th consecutive number 1 record. And they've been recording for less than a year.
1: Casey's Coast to Coast.
2: Hey, good morning. 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

former number one song in England, reaches the top 10 of the USA this week. Fifth week on the charts, the name of the group, Free. The name of the hit, All Right Now. Here's a song that's been around a while. 8 weeks in the top 10. A former number one song where it stayed for 3 consecutive weeks. Now at number 9. This is Edwin Starr and War.

Edwin Starr. Last week, number 2. This week, number 9. Down 7 with a hit song called War. This is American Top 40, and here now is a girl from Canada. From Nova Scotia, singing Snowbird and Murray.

0: The song is Snowbird, number 8 last week in American Top 40. In exactly the same position this week, Anne Murray.
1: Number 7.
0: Motown, Blue-Eyed Soul.
2: Your love is fading. I feel it fade. Your love is fading. I feel it fade.

Magic Sound, done by Rare Earth. I know I'm losing you. This week, number 7, up 2 from last week. Now, a group headed for their 4th consecutive number 1 record. And they've been recording for less than a year. Debuted at number 40 a couple weeks ago. Last week, number 19. This week, up 13 at number 6, the Jackson 5.

0: We'll be keeping an eye on them in the weeks to come. They've had three number one songs, and this could be their fourth one. At number six this week, the Jackson 5.
1: It's from coast to coast.
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0: The 40 top hits in America, hot off the charts of Billboard magazine. We do it every week at this time. My name's Casey Kasem, on with the countdown, third week at number 5.

Do You Love Me? The first of three girl songs in a row on American Top 40. Coming up, the four most popular songs in the country. Neil Diamond sings about Cracklin' Rosie.

0: Cracklin' Rosie, Neil Diamond. Last week, number 6. This week, number 4.
1: Number 3.
0: 3 big ones to go. We've heard from Julie, Lola, Joanne, Cracklin' Rosie. Let's hear about Candia.

0: The lead singer of this group, Frankie Spinelli. Three guys, two girls. 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And their hit song is Candida.
1: Casey's Coast to Coast.
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0: Well, five U.S. Marines once recorded a song that hit number one on the national charts. And it's the only time in pop history that a group made a number one song while all the members were on active duty in the armed forces. It happened 7 years ago. The five Marines stationed at Camp Lejeune, North Carolina, had formed a singing group. And on a short leave, they went to New York to make the rounds of the record companies. Their first stop was Roulette Records. And it turned out to be their only stop because that same day, the company signed them and recorded their first single, a song that went right up to number one. Easier said than done, but they did it. By the way, if the Marine who sings the lead seems to have a rather high voice, it's just that she's a lady Marine. From 1963, here are the Essex.

0: 1963, the Essex, easier said than done.
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0: According to Rolling Stone magazine, Creedence Clearwater Revival does more than just play at benefits. A couple of months ago, without telling anybody, they bought a $4,500 boat, a 32-foot diesel, and gave it to the Indians who early this year occupied and are still living on Alcatraz Island. The name of the boat is Clearwater, and the Indians are using it to bring in food, water, and medical supplies.

0: Looking Out My Back Door, and that's the fourth number two record for Creedence. They have yet to have a number one song on Billboard's national charts. And that means that we still have the same number one song that we had last week.
1: Billboard's number one.
0: In case you're wondering, here she is, the girl from Detroit, right up at the top, with a song Ain't No Mountain High Enough, Diana Ross.

0: My, oh, my, what a performance. Diana Ross, 3 weeks at number one with Ain't No Mountain High Enough. Well, that's it. The 40 top hits in America this week, and you heard them all right here on American Top 40. Our countdown is based on Billboard's weekly tabulation of the nation's most popular hits, compiled from retail record sales. American Top 40 is a Watermark production, and we tape it in Hollywood. This is Casey Kasem. Hope you'll join me next week. And again, we'll count down the 40 most popular songs in the USA. Till then, keep your feet in the ground and keep reaching for the stars.
1: 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Special thanks to Kalila Dawkins, Rob Durkee, Pete Battistini, Scott Lakefield, Mike Savage, Michael Cross, Dave Nunes, and of course, the legend where the countdown began, Casey Kasem. I'm Larry Morgan. Thanks for listening.
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0: love their format. 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
2: Here's your Tri-Cities weather forecast. Lows dip down to about 49 tonight under clear skies. Winds out of the south around 5 miles per hour. Ample sunshine expected tomorrow. High temperatures reach up to 76. Clear skies tomorrow night. Lows dip down to about 56. Clear skies and dry Tuesday and Wednesday. Low 80s Tuesday. Low 70s by Wednesday. From the Weatherology Weather Center, I'm staff meteorologist Laura Lockwood. Right now, 71.
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0: I don't believe it. 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Hey, Sugar. Tell them who we are.
1: Well, we're big rock singers. We got golden fingers. And we're loved everywhere we go.
0: That sounds like us.
1: We sing about beauty and we sing about truth. At $10,000 a show.
0: Right.
1: We

0: very good idea.
1: 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I got my poor old gray-haired daddy

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0: We

0: I see it now. Would be on the front, smiling, man. Oh, beautiful.
1: Welcome. Murphy in the Mornings with Tim.
2: 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Good morning to you. I'm ready to find out. What is our great debate for today?
3: Today's debate is, do you still use cash? It's up on Facebook. Otherwise, you can give us a call. We'd love to hear from you. 308-270-0989.
2: I got to tell you, it's a very rare occasion when I have cash on me. Everything I do is either going to be through a card or nothing.
3: Right. Okay. So you just usually don't have any
2: cash. I don't. And it's one of those things where I have a bank card, but I never use it. So right. I don't go to an ATM. I very rarely ever say, I want cash back whenever I make a purchase.

0: That surprises me. Just recently, last things that, you know, you've done with the kids, and I'm just kind of surprised that you'd even be willing to offer that. Be like, oh, wait, you're only here for the cash?
1: That is true. I love doing stuff.
0: Oh, I know you do.
1: But, yeah, sometimes they got to go do stuff with other people, and they need money.
0: That means if they're asking you for cash, it means you're not included usually.
1: That's right.
0: Oh, that has to be heartbreaking.
1: It depends what it is.
0: I'll bet it does.
1: It depends what it is.
0: And if you say no, they know the number to grandma's.
1: Exactly.
0: Yeah, I know how that works.
1: Right.
0: I know how that works.
1: Oh, yeah.
0: I like calling your mom, too.
1: Right.
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2: Here's your Tri-Cities weather forecast. Lows dip down to about 49 tonight under clear skies. Winds out of the south around 5 miles per hour. Ample sunshine expected tomorrow. High temperatures reach up to 76. Clear skies tomorrow night. Lows dip down to about 56. Clear skies and dry Tuesday and Wednesday. Low 80s Tuesday, low 70s by Wednesday. From the Weatherology Weather Center, I'm staff meteorologist Laura Lockwood. Right now, 71.
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